0: the matriarch of black dance.
1: I feel like dance. I feel like dance. I feel like dance. Like really dance. I feel like dance.

Farley, Mr. Mickey, Molly, Shirley, Whirly, Nick and Early, Pam and Barley. That's the way to do it. That's the way to tell it. If you wanna, Joan and Roan, the stick, stick, stone, the iron bone, the copper nose, going home. Pip and Tusker, scone, Frank, Adelia, Moan, Fring, a Frang, a Frong.

It all builds up in your head that things will change. But there's nothing going to shift. It just moves on, continues along, new suits, new ties, new colours. Trapped in this misery, looking at each other wanting to fight, wild red eyes shouting your rights, morale drops. The land murmurs a bit with discontent, so the flags come out. A sporting lament. It's an opportunity for bunting and a rerun of fantasized glory. Stereo's out, keep your wits, party tunes, greatest hits, we block the road with wheelie bins and stack the tins. We live for tiny moments of joy. Our pains and grievances can be brushed aside in an instant, because today, it's hotter than Mallorca, and it's better because it's home and we're not alone. The sun's melting the pavement, there's an offer on, 2-for-1, football's on, so let's take a wander. Spire, big screen, no breeze, everyone's easing into malcontent, yet we're all full of disappointment. Powerless, slid down in our chairs, sweaty and numb, sat dead-eyed and dumb, happily staring into the abyss on the barbecue piss. Watching the flames gather on the horizon, tanked up gladiators fighting in the corner. Nothing's happened, it's just chests at dawn. A little spit, a little growl, a little love. Peacock bravado, a sideshow sportswear, skinny fit posture, lovely tan, all modern man. Cigarette smoke fills the air, mixing with the sunshine, and it's sublime. Vapes to the back of us, smell of sweets, and we've taken back those times gone by. No constant concerns for the nation's wars, no worries of Britannia's death throes, just endless nights of hope. Hollowed out cigars full of gold, dreaming of a steady ship on a never-ending voyage.

fearlessness of it all, but your shift's almost over. Your memory's reviving. Your memory's reviving. We're on a victory lap for surviving. And I reminisce too easily. We all do, I suppose. And yet, you know how it goes. My old BMX bike, that teenage football injury, dodgy knee care surgery. They took it off and put it back, should have heard the crack when it snapped, proper knack. 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Or I'm a slightly less imperialist. As things were different back then, things were better, everyone old enough agrees, innocent times, yet admittedly more disease. Speeding off your adolescent tits in a railway underpass. It's 5 o'clock in the morning, you're not cold, it's fine, no regrets, the breeze is nice, it's fresh. As you mumble and stumble through a second pack of cigarettes. We're mapping it out, you see, it's easy, best times of your life, idealistic theory. And the birds start to tweet, as a cool morning fog rises up like catastrophic dread. Those words you were speaking are getting harder to say now, yet you can hear them running around in your head, that monumental dread. And you can see it happening, you feel that heaviness.

you almost stop. People dash, memories flash, sensations of contentment, resentment, fearlessness, youth. Vaseline tints your ecstatic vision to a blur. No escape from this crush as you collapse into a bush and you sway less than 400 meters away from your front door, struggling to take any more. The regret of not wearing a coat finally hits as your body collides with the piss-sodden floor. Your memory's reviving. Your memory's reviving. We're on a victory lap for surviving.

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Feet up, pound shop, debts and fear, stinking of football and beer. 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Some demographic crack, box ticked, on track. The hypocritical horde striking all the wrong chords. Best left to rot at the back. Sell by dated. 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
2: Skin walking like music. 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Skin the color of prayer hands, of hard work and sacrifice. The color of evening block parties and baptisms. A spade-shaped heart. Skin singing of shorelines, palm trees and dirt roads, of kisses and whispers, stretch marks holding wind on my waist, the gift of gold glowing, shea-buttered scars, a moisturized head nod, a map to a continent the color of origin, the space between stars, ancient as now, rhythm and bebop skin, the color of Garvey's starline, or Nina's fearless freedom, a sheet of obsidian silk, moonbeams hollering, a spider on a windowpane skin, double-dutching the darkness, a dance with a blemish of blues, hugging hues of a mother's womb, melanin marching, the color of dreadlocked Jesus.

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I have loved you longer than loving, glistening still. 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

radio on, songs all back line. Raps beefing, universe is shit by socket. 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He's cut spin. 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
1: 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I heard that Tim Leary said as he was dying that he was looking forward to the moment when his body was dead, but his brain was still alive. You know, they say that there's still 6 to 12 minutes of brain activity after everything else is shut down.

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They're not comparable. The visions are. People see the same thing. They connect to the same spirit. A vision is something that is based in reality, only it is governed by different rules and different laws in the physical world.